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and maples. I'm lucky enough not to know which southern bows can take the weight. Not just the corpse, but the shock of the fall, tug, jitter, and shake. Spanish moss mangroves, or mangroves of Spanish moss.

I make school in the last big city before Canada. We play beneath weeping willows and failed land. A schoolyard that was a swamp in Boston with stockades, muskets, and smallpox. In sixth grade, we studied Africa. Well, actually, the whole diaspora. I read Langston Hughes to a mostly white audience, and I haven't stopped since. At recess, we would break branches of the willows and trip kids and whip legs. But that year, we played race tag. When we tapped our designated victims, epithets were hollered. Crowd, kite, mick, wop, nigger, wasp, Oreo. 1981. Three years prior, a Southie had tried to stab a brother in a suit and a briefcase with an American flag in Government Square in a battle over riding the bus. The flagpole was metal,